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So don't go away, because we got the B-side to consider, and we'll start it off with a band called Jump from Vancouver with Nothing Like Love. 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

Started the B-side today with Jump off of Nothing Like Love, off an album called Coast to Coast, one of those albums that CBC Enterprises put out back in the 80s. Featured like three or four different artists on the album, and Jump were from Vancouver. That was followed by X-Bird and Flying Burrito Brother, Chris Hillman with Nothing Gets Through. Took it off of his album from 1977 called Clear Sailing, which was released on Asylum Records. He was based in Los Angeles. And that was followed by Joe Hall and the Continental Drift from Toronto with Next to Nothing. Took it off of the album called On the Avenue on Posterity Records, featuring Tony Quarrington and his brother, award-winning novelist Paul Quarrington on the bass, Martin Worthy on the drums, George Dobo on the keys, produced by Tony Quarrington, 1978, and recorded by Bob Langlois at Grand Avenue Studios in October of that year. Cover painting by Mendelssohn Joe. Rush after that with Something for Nothing, off of All the World's a Stage, 1976, recorded on the 11th to 13th of June that year at Massey Hall. And currently listening to Ben Mink with Talk is Cheap. Took it from Foreign Exchange, an album that he put out in 1980, produced by Alan Silverman, and featuring the electric guitar of Mendelssohn Joe, with Cameron Hawkins, Martin Deller, Alan Silverman backing him up. Ben Mink, of course, played a bit with Rush.

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Cause he peed in my guitar case. But rather than do that, I figured I would just put things into perspective. So I sat him down and I had a man-to-man with him. And I said, "You're nothing but a cat, a furry quadruped.

Life in the streets, 'cause all you ever do is sleep and eat and excrete. I'm serious. I've damn near had my fill. 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I work for my living.

Freed with You're Nothing But a Cat. Imagine a cat peeing in your guitar case. Comes off of an album called Off in All Directions on Bush League Records. He's based out of Saskatoon, and that was released in 1981. Then we heard Steve Earle with Nothing But a Child off of Copperhead Road, one of his really amazing albums, which was released in 1988. Followed by Peter Tosh with Nothing But Love off of an album called Grange Hill from 1981. Peter Tosh, born in Grange Hill, Jamaica in 1944, died in 1987 at the age of 42. And then we heard Ry Cooder with Nothing Out There from 1985 off of the Paris, Texas soundtrack, released on Warner Brothers Records. And currently listening to Stephen Grappelli and Jean-Luc Ponté with Golden Green off of an album just called Stephen Grappelli and Jean-Luc Ponté, released in 1973. So remember when you were young and you didn't know anything? Here's a song called When You're Young and You Don't Know Nothing by Murray McLaughlin off of his album called Whispering Rain. 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

The last set of music started off with Murray McLaughlin and When You're Young and You Don't Know Nothing, off of an album called Whisper in Rain, released on True North Records in 1978, featuring Ben Mink on the mandolin and fiddle, David Wilcox on guitars, Dennis Penrith on the bass, Barry Keane on the drums, Lloyd Green on the steel guitar, Eric Robinson on the keys, 1978. Johnny Winter after that with Nothing Left, off of Johnny Winter Ann. The album was put out in 1970 and featured Rick Derringer with his brother Randy Zeringer and Randy Hobbs backing him up. They were from the McCoys. And then we went to the Specials with a song called I Do Nothing, off of More Specials, Chris Ellis Records, 1980. And ended up with the Sun Parlor Players of Toronto, Ontario, Canada, with How to Build a Fort with Nothing. Because nothing is the name of the game, right? Comes off of their album called The Living Proof, which was released on vinyl in 2014. We got Oliver Schroer behind us with his tune called Hippos, which he released in 1996 off of his Stewed Tomatoes album. So that's the show for this week. Hope you enjoyed it. I'll see you next week with a brand new program as we venture into the world of the summer, something we didn't see coming. Okay, so if you want to get a hold of me, it's 334578 at CIUT.fm. That's pretty easy to remember, right? And my website where my shows are archived is the 3Ws.backtothesugarcamp.com. 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It's hard to miss. In fact, it's almost impossible to miss. 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
1: I loved growing up in Canada through the good and the bad. It taught me a lot about myself, and it made me who I am. But sometimes you have to leave your environment to discover who you truly are and grow spiritually. This was a stage I was at in my life when a song I had recorded years earlier started going viral and on the other side of the world. The song's name was Life Without Fantasies, and it was a very special piece of my soul. We started getting requests to come perform in South Africa. We took the leap of faith and decided to go, see what the universe had in store. That decision changed my life. What I discovered there was love, love for people, love for myself, and love for God. It strengthened my purpose to connect with people through music and raise the vibration. This album is a collection of songs which I wrote and recorded in South Africa. It tells my story. I hope it spreads love, positivity, and helps others find their true path. I hope you enjoy Love Child, Baby Dolphin.
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2: Well, now, goodness me, look at the clock on the wall. Or clock on your phone is more likely these days. The time has come once again. Thank goodness for that. Yes, it is time once again for Frank's Kind of Country. I think the best 2 hours of classic country music on the radio, certainly with the best singers and the best songs. And I might add, the best sponsors, like my first sponsor today, Jim McDonald Roofing. Great folks that do exceptional work. Looking ahead a little bit on the show today, let's see here. Mo Bandy.
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2: Mel Tillis, going to hear from John Conley, the Mighty Oak Ridge Boys. Going to have some duet fun here with Dolly and Porter, and Conway and Loretta, and George and Tammy. Also, A Day in the Studio. That's a feature I have featuring two songs recorded on one day. They both go on to become hits. That's kind of fun. And yes, by popular demand, at least one of my One Song, Two Ways features. And we're going to remember a great country singer from the state of Maine. But let's get going. Let's go back to 1968. I love his music, all of it. Here's one of his great songs. Here's Mel Tillis, and this is called Old Faithful.

gotta love them. Just have to love that country sound. He always had the twin fiddles, always a professional band as well. Mel Tillis and the Statesiders, and that's called Old Faithful. That's a great song to get the show underway. And let's talk about a great sponsor, Jim McDonald Roofing. And I know what I'm talking about, because they are the folks that fixed my roofing problems a few years ago, and they'll fix yours too. So for a few years, when I looked up and noticed, I would always see a very small dip in my roof line, and it kind of every year got just a little more pronounced, and I wondered what was going on. You know, once you notice it, then you start to think about it, and then it's a bother. So I talked to a few friends, and they said, you know, I would get that checked out. And the more I talked to friends, they said, call Jim McDonald Roofing, so I did. And Jim said, yeah, we'll come out and take a look. They did. They told me the look-see, the climb-up, that was a free estimate, so they did it. When they came down, I had a problem, quite a serious problem. The roof was pretty old anyway, so I said, yep, I like the price. Get it done. They did, showed up just like they said they would on that date, finished just on the same date they said they would. I paid them. They gave me the guarantee on my roof. And I felt so much better about the whole thing. They'll take care of your roof. But here's the deal. This is a great time to call right now because it's going to get really busy. Everything's busy these days, right? So if you're thinking your roof should be looked at by a pro, 497-7092, Jim McDonald Roofing, www.halifaxroofer.ca. Started out by saying I was going to play a singer today for you that was born in Maine and went on to become a pretty big hit maker. That doesn't happen to a lot of folks, but it happened for this guy. Now, he was born in 1932 in Fort Fairfield, Maine, and he passed away way too early at the age of 63. He was called the Baron of Country Music, and he had a few big songs, but the biggest was about a highway that you might be familiar if you've traveled through Maine. Absolutely. I was familiar with it. And it's a twisty, turny old thing. And the truckers hated it. I'm talking about Dick Curless, and this is A Tombstone Every Mile. And when it gets windy, too.

It's another great day. This is John Connolly. Well, I drink coffee with him anytime, as long as he pays. Here's my friend Frank Lowe.

A member of the Grand Ole Opry in Nashville, Tennessee for so many years. And anytime you're going to go to the Opry, there's always a wonderful chance John is going to be there because he's a big-time supporter of the Opry, as we all are. And when he's got a little free time, he loves to get out there and sing. So if you're going to go to the Opry, there's a great chance you'll see John Connolly. Hey, Jim McDonald Roofing. So glad to have them back as a sponsor. They're good people. They do wonderful work in business since 1993. They know just what it takes to be a good company you can trust and do good work. They're accredited, fully accredited, Better Business Bureau. 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They advertise honestly. They tell the truth. They're transparent. They honor their promises. They're responsive if you've got something going on. They're all about integrity. They'll protect your privacy. It's just good to deal with them. As I mentioned earlier, they're fully insured. That's really important. I know a lot of folks driving around these days pull up to homes and say, hey, your roof looks like it could use some work. A lot of those people, you know, they're not insured. So if they're on your roof and there's a situation, you are responsible for that. So make sure that anyone going up on your roof has got to be fully insured. Call them. Tell them to come out. They'll give you a free estimate. They've got a seniors discount. That's really important. And they offer financing as well. So if you think you have to get your roof looked at, don't put it off because of money. They'll do the financing thing. Jim McDonald Roofing, www.halifaxroofer.ca, 497-7092. Got a few duets on the show. In fact, at least three duets. Here's one of them right now. Louisiana Woman, Mississippi Man. That's right. Conway and Loretti.

0: Oh, there's too much love in this Mississippi heart.
1: Too much love in this Louisiana heart.
0: Hey. Oh, there's too much love in this Mississippi heart.
1: Too much love in this Louisiana heart.
2: Well, yeah, I was putting the show together and just looking for some neat songs and doing some research on dates and stuff. And all of a sudden, I looked at my list and I had a duet combination. Then I had another duet combination. Then I had another duet combination. And I thought to myself, well, we'll feature some duets on the show. And of course, one of the leading duet combinations right there. How can you not like them? They gave us so many great hit songs. Conway Twitty and Loretta Lynn. And Louisiana Woman and Mississippi Man. You're listening to Frank's Kind of Country. We get together every chance we can, to steal a phrase from Conway and Loretta. We're going to part ways for just a moment, but hey, if you listen regularly, you know what I'm going to say. I'm going to take a very short break, and I'm not fooling. I'm coming right back with One Song, Two Ways, and it's a Canadian song, by the way, one of the biggest ever.
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2: 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And I said I was coming back with a One Song, Two Ways feature. Going to do that for you right now. One of the greatest Canadian songs, they do polls for this kind of thing each and every year. And if this one isn't number one, it's certainly always in the in the top three, as it should be. I think everyone's pretty familiar with it. Ian Tyson wrote it back in around 1962, as far as he can remember. But the first version on the radio was by a country music singer out of Nashville, Tennessee, by the name of Bobby Bear. So this was the first version that I got to hear of it, Four Strong Winds.

One thing you can say about Bobby Bear, he recognized a great song when he heard it. And when he first heard that, he thought, you know what? Not quite a country song, but I'm doing it. It's a good song. And Bobby was a wonderful interpreter of songs, and he was especially good at folk songs. And I guess with the intention, of course, he had that great knack of writing great folk songs. But it's got that Canadian feel, don't you think so? That's the first version of that. It was a pretty good hit for Bobby back in 1964. I got another version of that coming up in just a moment. Right now, though,

Disturbing the bass singer is having some health issues as well. Let's play a little bit of a couple of songs here that if you're a harmony crazy person, kind of like me, I think you're going to like it a lot. Both of these songs were from May 30th. I've got one coming up from 1987 that was a number one song, but let's play this one from May 30th, 1981. Oh, it was a big hit song. Here's the Mighty Oaks.

Wonderful singing, great song too by the Clodhoppers. No, wait a minute, that was the original name of the group, but they decided along the way, many years ago, the Clodhoppers probably wasn't going to quite cut it. So they decided they lived around Oak Ridge, Tennessee, and they thought the Oak Ridge Boys, yeah, let's go with that. And thank goodness they did. Still, of course, members of the Grand Old Opry, the mighty Oak Ridge Boys. You're listening to Frank's Kind of Country. And One Song, Two Ways started out with the hit version from 64, Bobby Bear, Four Strong Winds. But, of course, that song written by Canadian Ian Tyson. Now, Ian, back in the day with Ian and Sylvia, and I know you remember Ian and Sylvia. Well, in the very early 60s, Ian and Sylvia, they were folk singers. They were a duo at Greenwich Village in New York. And as the story goes, Ian said he remembered one day being in one of the clubs, and he heard a young fella singing a song called Blown in the Wind. That young fella was Bob Dylan. And apparently Ian thought to himself, well, if he's going to write his own songs, I can probably write a song. Which he did. He said this took him about half an hour, and he came up with one of the greatest Canadian songs of all time. It just sounds and feels Canadian. I'm going to call this the original because he wrote it after all. This is Ian Tyson. This is One Song, the Second Way, Four Strong Winds.

0: Well, it's kind of become a Canadian anthem theme all by itself. Of course, the great Ian Tyson. There was nobody quite like Ian. And he traveled this country for so many years, made his home pretty much out in Alberta. And he was an honest-to-goodness rancher. Loved being around horses and loved being out west. And he wrote that song, like I say, in about half an hour. Kind of incredible, don't you think so? Well, listen, our show takes more than half an hour. It takes 2 hours, as a matter of fact. We're only two segments in. I've got another great segment coming up. Let me look ahead. Hey, do you like parties? What's that you say? You do like parties. Well, make sure you're back for the next segment, because it is going to be a party, and there's going to be a word party, too. I'll be right back.
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0: Hey, everybody, once again, welcome back. Welcome into the show that simply loves classic country music, singers and songs. And certainly, my listeners, that would be you. Absolutely. Those that are near, those that are far. Thank you for finding the show each and every week. By the way, don't be afraid to tell everybody you know about the show as well. Let's get everybody in on the party. Hey, this next segment is brought to you by the Golden Valley Market in Middle Muscadabit, where the party is always on. And as the weather gets nicer, the place gets busier. And I'll be back to talk about them in just a moment. Well, I said I was coming back to continue the party. Now, once the weather's nice, you know, I think that a lot of people listen to the show probably outside if they can, maybe on the front deck, or maybe if you're a little more daring on the back deck, having a bit of a deck party. So I'll dedicate this song to all of you. We're going to go back to 1972 right now. This song was written by one of the great rock and rollers, Rick Nelson. And he wrote it because he was invited to take part in a big concert back in 1971. It was called a Rock and Roll Spectacular. And it was being held at Madison Square Garden in New York City. And Chuck Berry, Bo Diddley, Bobby Rydell, all those rock and rollers were on it. And Rick Nelson was invited. He went out and started doing some of the old songs. But he did some new songs, and he got booed a little bit. And he got mad about it. And he decided to write a song called The Garden Party. So let's go to the party. Here's Rick Nelson.

Yeah, Rick Nelson and the Stone Canyon Band. Early on, of course, he was Ricky Nelson, but he decided to switch to the name Rick. But that was a true event, that concert, which ended up getting him booed a little bit, and he wanted to write about it, which he did. And you know what? It gave him a really big hit record. So at the end of it, it worked out pretty good, I would say so. Hey, the Golden Valley Market, Middle Muscadobbin. Locally owned, locally operated. They love what they do. They're celebrating their sixth year of doing what it is they do. And they get to do it every day without fail, right? Early in the morning till late in the evening, they're there for their customers all the time. If you stop in early in the morning, time's a little busy, you want to get in, grab a cup of joe or a tea, maybe a breakfast wrap or a bagel, and then right out and away you go. Well, they'll make that happen. Little time, a little extra time for lunch. You want a hot lunch? Well, choice of burgers. Maybe a slice of store-made pizza, donair, maybe a donair dish with fries. They've got broccoli and chicken casserole, tacos, nachos, pork dinner with mushroom sauce. I would go for that. Roast beef on a bun, poutine, freshly made in-store homemade goodness every day. And at supper time, well, as it approaches, stop in, long list of items in the store that will let you put together a nice meal for everyone as much as they can, local items as well. The Golden Valley Market, it is your go-to place for all of those things that you need every day. If you're planning something on the weekend, they've got it. If you need something tonight, well, yeah, they got that too. Golden Valley Market, 384-3077. Check them out on Facebook. Well, I said I was coming back with a party, and I've got a kind of a party song for you right now. You know the old saying that things never change? You watch a little TV now and again. And if you do, you're familiar with all of the TV commercials, of course. There's How to Fix This and How to Fix That, if you've got a headache, if you've got an itch, or, you know, if there's something going on, you can get something to fix it up. And you think that's new. Well, it's not that new. What I'm going to do right now is go back to, let me make sure I have this right, May the 26th of 1961. One of Nashville's leading lights, his name is Ray Stevens. He's a great piano player, song singer, and a songwriter. And he's getting bugged by what he hears on the radio and on the television as well. And he decides to write a song, which he does. And this song, believe it or not, right now, this year, it makes as much sense as it did back in 1961. So here is Ray Stevens and Jeremiah Peabody's polyunsaturated, quick-dissolving, fast-acting, pleasant-tasting, green and purple pills.

He had a way with words, did he not? The great Ray Stevens for you right there. And as I say, 1961, that song was on the radio, and he wrote it in response to the television commercials of the day promising they could fix you better with a pill. And that song could be played today, I think, without any issue whatsoever. Say it with me right now. You ready? Jeremiah Peabody's polyunsaturated, quick-dissolving, fast-acting, pleasant-tasting green and purple pills. Now, at the time it was released, 104 characters. It was the longest title of any song in the Billboard Hot 100 until 1981, when there was a Dutch pop band put out a medley of songs, and they got rid of that one. But I think that one's pretty cool. Well, listen, started out with that party song. And it was a party song about Rick Nelson being at a rock and roll event, and he wasn't allowed to play any new music. We're going to go back and play this song from May the 27th of 1957, when all of a sudden we heard about this young kid out of Texas who had something special. His name was Buddy Holly.

Yes, indeed. That was avant-garde rock and roll back in 1957. It sounds pretty country these days, don't you think so? That's Buddy Holly, and that'll be the day. Hey, just about at the end of the month, such a busy time for you and me and for the Golden Valley market as well. Of course, the seed rack is up fully stocked because we're getting close to the start of the garden season. You probably already added a little bit, right? Stop in for all of those seeds that you need. And, of course, starter kits. They've got your soils, your compost. They've got fertilizers. Get everything you need. What about feeds? Hog grower, duck grower, whole oats, horse pellets, horse feed, and stuff for the chickens as well. Scratch. They've got laying pellets, shavings, and sawdust. And when I say they've got it all, I mean it, right? And I'll tell you something they've got a lot of, and that's ice cream. Their ice cream stand is on the go with your favorite cone flavors, of course, but they've also got the old-fashioned floats and sodas, and people say the best milkshakes around. They got the big banana splits and two flavors of slushies, too. The whole store is always fully stocked, including the bakery. They've got the sourdough bread that's so popular. They've got cookies, sourdough cookies as well. And Golden Valley Water. If you need it, stop in, ask them, do you have it? They'll say, we do. Golden Valley Market, 384-3077. Check them out on Facebook as well. Well, I said this was the party segment, and I started out with Buddy, I started out with Ricky Nelson. It's funny how Buddy and Ricky and all of the early 50s kind of go together with Garden Party by Rick Nelson. And that was such a great song. You knew at some point somebody might come up with another version of it. Well, leave it to the people in Nashville, Tennessee to do that. They came up with a few new words, and they decided, well, they couldn't call it a garden party, but can we call it a country party? That's where we're going right now. Here's Johnny Lee.

0: Well, it started out as a garden party, but ended up as a country party. And do you remember that song? Do you remember that version of that? It's called A Country Party with Johnny Lee. And talk about name-dropping. I think everybody that was in country music in and around 1977 when that song was put out was pretty much named in that particular song right there. All right, look, got to take a little break once again. Let me look ahead and tell you what's coming up. Ooh. Yeah. Are you partial to Johnny Cash? Well, good. I got a Johnny Cash song. I'm going to do another duet salute. I love those things. And also a birthday. So it's going to be busy. I'll be right back.
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0: Hey, listen, are we back once again? Is the mic on? Check. Test 1, 2. No, I see the dials moving. That means, yeah, we're back once again live and on the radio on community radio, CIOE 97.5 FM. If you are listening to the FM radio, you could be driving around listening. Maybe you're on the radio station website. That's a great way to listen in as well. Many people these days, as I meet people and talk to them, they let Alexa or Hey Google or Sirius do all of the work. All you have to do is say, hey Alexa, play Frank's Kind of Country. And the next thing you know, it's playing, sometimes even when you don't want it to. However you're listening, it is all good to me. I appreciate you listening in. This next part of the show is brought to you by Superior Foundations in Dartmouth, where it is getting really, really busy. Now, some people wonder, how did they come up with the name Superior Foundations? Well, you know what? I did a lot of research on it. And what I came up with was the fact that their foundations and the work they do, it's just superior. And I'll be back to talk about that in just a moment. I gave you a little bit of a heads up on this. We're going to go back to 1976. Johnny Cash, of course, has been turning out big hits since the 50s. But in the early part of the 70s, a lot of people thought his career was over. Well, it was not by a long shot, because all of a sudden, he gave us this.

the switch, all three of them come on. The back end looked kind of funny too, but we put it together, and when we got through, well, that's when we noticed that we only had one tail fin. About that time, my wife walked out, and I could see in her eyes that she had her doubts. But she opened the door and said, "Honey, take me for a spin." So we drove uptown just to get the tags, and I headed to ride on down Main Drag. I could hear everybody laughing for blocks around.

And you know what? I always had a little trouble with the lyrics, as in remembering them, but I think I could remember the last part of that song. As long as I got the first number right, I would be okay. As Johnny Cash got himself a brand new rig, and he got it pretty cheap because he got it one piece at a time. Well, is this the year for your new building project? You've worked out everything. You've thought it, and you thought about it. You got everything crossed out. Everything's ready to go. So now, got to make the call. The most important call you're going to make, Superior Foundations in Dartmouth. With that phone call, you're going to be talking to the number one name in foundations in the area since 1988, Superior Foundations. They've been helping folks like you with all of their foundation needs since 1988. They've been adding to their experience with all types of foundations. They've been adding to their equipment. They've been adding to their perfect track record of helping their clients start their project on time and finish on time. Your new garage, home, commercial, or industrial project, it deserves the best, the most superior that you can get. 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Sure, Superior Foundations is busy, going to be busy, but right now is the time to call. Busy people get things done. If you're ready, Superior Foundations is ready. 464-1700. Stop in and see them, 246 Ross Road in Dartmouth. Well, I was doing a little research, as I'm wont to do, and the duet thing kind of jumped out at me. We've already heard, who else did we have on here? Oh, we had Conway and Loretta. We're going to have a lot of people think the number one duet team of all time, George and Tammy. It was back on May 30th of 1995, George and Tammy got back together and they did their last single. They were 15 years since they were in the studio together. And I thought we'd play a couple of songs. Here's one of them. This was their first single release back in 1971. And it's called Take Me.

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Just before that, it was their very first single release, and it did okay for them, called Take Me. 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Well, I started with a Johnny Cash song, and we're going to end with another song by Cash. No, not Johnny. Celebrating a great song right now by Roseanne Cash. And she was born on May the 24th of 1955. She took one of her dad's songs right to the top of the charts, called the Tennessee Flat Top Box.

0: You know what? I'm kind of positive that when she told her dad she was going to record that song, I bet her dad said, well, you know what? I'm real proud. I wrote that song. I'm proud you're going to record it. And because I wrote it and all of a sudden it's going to be selling again and being played on the radio, I'm going to be pretty proud of the money that's going to roll in from that song as well. But I tell you what, that plain old Tennessee flat top box has made a career for a lot of people through the years. All right, we're going to pause for just a moment. Coming up in a moment, I'll be back. And pretty excited in the next session. I'm going to do one of my A Day in the Studio features. That's a couple of songs recorded on the same day. Both of them became hits. So I'll be back with that right after this.
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0: Hey, once again, when you feel the need for the real thing, real country songs by real country singers, you have got to make a date with me, and you got to listen to Frank's Kind of Country, like you're doing right now. Of course, every Sunday night, 6 till 8, and again on Wednesday afternoon from 4 till 6 o'clock. The folks at Community Radio, they're good enough to let me take over the airwaves, as it were, and play just some of my favorite songs, kind of like we're doing right now. So if you can make it Sunday nights, that's wonderful. If you can make it Wednesdays, that's wonderful. A lot of people listen both. If you want to be one of them, that would be fine. Segment number 5 is all set to go. It's going to be a good one. I said I would be back with one of my One Day in the Studios. I'm going to do that right now. And I'm going to play a song for you right now from a guy that was just starting to make his way when this song I'm going to play for you came out. And in researching for this, I find out it was the B-side. Now, back in the day, I should explain, if it's somebody a little younger listening, you don't know about A-sides and B-sides. Back in the day, we used to buy our music on 45s. The A-side was the hit, and they'd put a secondary song on the backside. That was called the B-side. So that's what I'm going to play for you right now. So you may not be real familiar with this. The A-side of this song was called Foolin' Around, and that was a big hit. But I'm going to play this song for you from Buck Owens and the Buckaroos, the B-side of Foolin' Around from 1961. It's called Under the Influence of Love.

Buck Owens and the Buckaroos, the B-side of a big hit record. And are you familiar with that song called Under the Influence of Love? Whether you've heard it or not, it's a classic Buck, that is for sure. Hey, you're listening to Frank's Kind of Country. It's time for one of my features. I started this a number of weeks ago, and I call it A Day in the Studio. And doing a little research, and you find out that some singers, they go into the studio, sometimes they record one song or four or five songs, and some go on albums, some go on to become hits. And there's some days in the studio when it's magic. You go in, you record two songs, and they both become hit songs. That's what I'm going to do for you right now. I'll play a couple of songs here from a guy that influenced everybody that sings country music to this day, even if they don't know about it. I'm talking about William Orville Frizzell, born March 31st of 1928, and lost him way too early. 1975, at the age of 47. He was something. He was from Texas. But I'm going to actually go back to May 24th of 1951. Lefty is in the studio, and he's recording a couple of songs. And I think you're going to know them both. Here's the great Lefty Frizzell.

Very, very unique styling. And as that song goes, back in the day, back through the 1950s, if you were going up to put some money in the jukebox, it was either going to be Hank Williams or it was going to be Lefty Frizzell. So right there, a day in the studio, right, with Always Late, as well as Mom and Dad's Waltz. Hey, let's stick around 1977 right now. We're going to go back to May the 25th of 1977. Earlier on the show, I played the Oak Ridge Boys. Yeah, they're a great-sounding group. But here's another great-sounding group as well. Here's the fabulous Statler Brothers, and don't forget yourself.

I just love it when I have them on the show, and I think you do as well, Statler Brothers, of course. Don't forget yourself. Well, don't you do that. Don't ever forget yourself. Well, here's a guy we're never going to forget, although coming up, I think, June the 27th in Nashville at the big stadium there, Nissan Stadium, is going to be doing his final show. It's called Last Call, One More for the Road, the final Alan Jackson concert. Alan's going to do a little bit of singing there, but mostly I think it's going to be people interpreting his songs. But we're never going to forget him. So let's play an Alan Jackson song, May 25th of 1990. Of course it was a number one, because we wanted it.

0: Well, since about 1990, he's been wanted by country music fans to keep on going, keep giving us those great, great songs, that great music, and he's done just that. And, of course, Alan's run into kind of a very serious medical condition that actually affected his dad as well. And he's going to be having to get off the road. And pretty lucky to have seen him at the Opry 100th anniversary show last year. Invited to go down for that. And everyone was hoping he was going to be there, and he was. Came walking out, and was a little unstable, but did a couple of songs, and it was pretty magical, that is for sure. Well, hey, listen, the magic's not done. We're going to take another little bit of a pause. I'll be right back. What have I got coming up next? Hey, Mo Bandy. Ooh, and I didn't get to my Dolly Parton song. So all that's coming up next.
1: C-I-O-E, the voice of your community.
0: Well, you know, I got to say it. I have to say it. I say it each and every week, and I'm going to say it right now. This is segment six of the show, Frank's Kind of Country, from Community Radio CIOE, 97.5 FM. 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And I'll be back in just a little bit to tell you about what's going on at both locations. And let me tell you, there is a whole lot of stuff going on. And by the way, I'm coming back with a very, very important question. All right. Oh, man, it's so important. But this song is pretty important. It kind of relates to the question. Here's Bill Anderson. And get a little dirt on your hands.

That is Whisperin' Bill Anderson, and you got to do it. You just have, there's no way around it, okay? You got to get a little bit of dirt in your hands. Well, I have an important question. A moment ago, I said I had an important question. Here's the question, talking about dirt. Is it time to get your hands in the dirt and get a little dirt on your hands? What a question. You know the answer, so do I. You know what I'm talking about. I mean garden dirt. You bet it's time. Now, just before you do that, I suggest that you head over to the Withrose Farm Markets Garden Centers in Elmsdale and Mount Uniacke to see the best and the most well-stocked garden centers around, a huge selection of top-quality trees and shrubs. Hundreds and hundreds of perennials. They've got beautiful and extremely colorful hanging baskets. And, of course, bedding plants galore. But there's more. More than 25 varieties of fruit trees. They've got your strawberry plants, raspberries, blueberries, veggie transplants, and locally grown herbs as well. Now, the staff has been working really, really hard on the garden centers this year. They're really proud of it. And go on out and have a look. And by the way, if you're new to the green thumb hobby or really experienced and you have any questions, listen, the reason you're going to go to Withrose is because they're farmers. Nova Scotia farmers know all the answers. So, your garden, your summer, is happening at Withrose in Elmsdale, 883-2698, in Mount Uniacke, 866-1113, and they are open daily from 9 to 9. Check them out on Facebook as well. It's getting to be that time, isn't it, near graduation. We're going to go to a graduation class and date that happened on, are you ready for this, May the 29th of 1964. That's graduating way before I did. Anyway, I'm talking about the Sevier County High School, all right? The graduating class is there. One of the graduates, well, her name, they call her Little Dolly Parton. And Dolly is made known to everybody that in the morning, she is jumping in a vehicle. She is going to Nashville, Tennessee. She's going to be a country music star. That next day, coming out of the wishy-washy laundromat, she bumps into a fellow with the name of Carl Dean. They get married a year later. It's quite a story, isn't it? But we all know now, one thing Dolly was not, was a dumb blonde.

Certainly it was a day of duets, and there you go, my favorite duet combination, Dolly and Porter, although it was Dolly by herself, because she ain't no dumb blonde. She's a graduate, as we found out. Hey, this is Frank Scott of Country, your go-to place for classic country. My sponsor, Withrow's in Mount Uniac, and Withrow's in Elmsdale, your go-to place for all things green, green growing, and green eating as well. 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The shelves are fully stocked with goodness, all the fruits and vegetables that are so good for you. 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Now, this week, look for extra special savings on honeydew melons, Canadian-grown romaine lettuce. Can you say Caesar salad? I love Caesar salad. That's a bonus. Also, local English cukes and valley-grown fresh asparagus. Can you say garlic butter, which kind of makes everything taste great, doesn't it? 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Now, barbecue. 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You have got to try Withrow's Meat Shop for their local and their natural raised beef and pork. 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They've got all the cuts, all the steaks, all the burger, and yes, they've got those pork and beef pinwheels that I love. If you've never tried them, go do that, because it'll become one of your favorites. They also have kebabs. They've got sausages. You'll be the boss of the barbecue. Be sure to look over their rubs and their sauces as well. They have a good selection of that. And they put together some special summertime meat packages to make life easy and save money, too. And when you're on the way out and in a great mood, grab a flavor of ice cream. 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Mount Uniac, it's 866-1113. They're open daily from 9 until 9. I wonder if she's listening right now down at the cottage. Could be. We're going to go back to May 30th of 1966. We haven't heard a lot about her yet, but we're going to, as a young singer, Anne Murray is her name, signs on to a television show called Sing Along Jubilee, and the rest is history.

Can you imagine back in 1966, you and I were tuning in to Sing Along Jubilee to sing along. That's what we were doing. And all of a sudden, we were introduced to a brand new cast member. That was Anne Murray. And of course, with that that television series, she met and became friends with a great songwriter from, well, Quebec originally, from Quebec, but Prince Edward Island mostly, Jean McClellan. And she recorded a few of his songs, including that one. Well, I tell you what, that's it. Thank you for joining me. I appreciate it. And have yourself a great week. And, of course, you and I will get back together, won't we? Have a little faith that we're going to keep this classic country on the air. Talking about which, here's David Houston.

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And if when all a vigil keep, the West asleep, the West asleep, alas, and well may Erin weep, that Connaught lies in slumber deep. But hark, a voice like thunder spake, the West's awake, the West's awake. Sing, oh, hurrah, let England quake. We'll watch till death for Erin's sake.

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If I was dead, I wouldn't have to pay the mortgage. 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

0: Well, hey, everybody. Did you know that CIOE Community Radio has a show for everyone? Well, they certainly do. And if you love classic country music, that show is called Frank's Kind of Country, hosted by me, Frank Lowe. Each week, you can hear the songs and singers that we grew up with, like Marty Robbins and Conway Twitty, Patsy Cline and Loretta Lynn, Buck Owens and Merle Haggard, plus some new kids like Mo Bandy and Alan Jackson, or George Strait and Vince Gill, or closer to home, our Canadian stars like Ann Murray, Jim and Don Haggard, Dougie Bell, The Family Brown, Gordon Lightfoot, and more. 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

0: I'm standing Nova Scotia proud for Canada. This is Anne Murray. 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
1: Stock markets are in turmoil following yesterday's announcement from Butterflies and Emery Board that the proposed toenail is down by the seashore. Witches and minivans continue to frolic under intense chocolate pudding.
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1: 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Your East Coast Artist of the Day is Fredericton, New Brunswick singer-songwriter April Aileen. 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
2: I saw-

0: Catch Me. That is New Brunswick singer-songwriter April Aileen. She is our East Coast Artist of the Day here on this Monday morning. 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
1: 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Your East Coast Artist of the Day is Fredericton, New Brunswick singer-songwriter April Aileen. 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

0: things. That is April Aileen. She is our East Coast Artist of the Day on this Monday morning, brought to you by Hear Right Canada. 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
1: 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Hold it there, please, nurse.
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0: 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Quality hearing care for less.
1: We're going to take another listen to our East Coast Artist of the Day here on this Monday morning, brought to you by Hair Right Canada. Your East Coast Artist of the Day is Fredericton, New Brunswick singer-songwriter April Aileen. Here's another song from April Aileen, Sweet Morning Sunrise.

0: Sweet Morning Sunrise. That is New Brunswick singer-songwriter April Aileen. She is our East Coast Artist of the Day on this Monday morning. 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

Today will be cloudy with a 30% chance of showers early this morning. Fog patches developing this morning, and we expect between 15 and 25 millimeters of rain. Wind becoming south at 20 kilometers per hour, gusting to 40 this morning, then southeast at 30, gusting to 50 this afternoon, and we'll have a high of 14 degrees. Tonight, rain ending late this evening, then cloudy, fog patches dissipating late this evening, and we're going to get 5 more millimeters. Wind from the southeast at 30 kilometers per hour, gusting to 50, becoming southwest at 20, gusting to 40 this evening, then becoming northwest at 20 overnight. We'll have a low of 12 degrees. Tomorrow, it'll be a mix of sun and cloud with wind becoming west at 20 kilometers per hour in the afternoon. We'll have a high of 22 degrees, except 15 along parts of the coast. On Wednesday, it'll be cloudy with a 60% chance of showers and a high of 16. Thursday, more showers with a high of 10. Friday, showers with a high of 10 once again. Saturday, a mix of sun and cloud with a high of 10. And on Sunday, May 31st, it'll be cloudy with a 60% chance of showers and a high of 12 degrees. The weather brought to you by CIOE 97.5 FM.

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Good morning, everyone. Cecil Wright with you. Got some great music coming your way over the course of the next 3 hours. Great songs like that one right there to get us started from Wild Blue Rose and Katie. I've got Rob Curry. He's up next with River Rambles. But before that, from 1977, here's Chaka Khan and Rufus with Better Days.

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3: Cecil Beck with you here on Morning Magic, and I've got the Halifax band known as Sloan. They're up next with The Day Will Be Mine. But before that, here are the Isley Brothers with Shout.
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3: Cecil, right back with you here on Morning Magic, and I've got Michael Jackson standing by from 1988 with Man in the Mirror. But before that, with She's a Hit, here's Ontario's James Barker Band.

0: Today will be cloudy with a 30% chance of showers early this morning. Fog patches developing this morning, and we expect between 15 and 25 millimeters of rain. Wind becoming south at 20 kilometers per hour, gusting to 40 this morning, then southeast at 30, gusting to 50 this afternoon, and we'll have a high of 14 degrees. Tonight, rain ending late this evening, then cloudy, fog patches dissipating late this evening, and we're going to get 5 more millimeters. Wind from the southeast at 30 kilometers per hour, gusting to 50, becoming southwest at 20, gusting to 40 this evening, then becoming northwest at 20 overnight. We'll have a low of 12 degrees. Tomorrow, it'll be a mix of sun and cloud with wind becoming west at 20 kilometers per hour in the afternoon. We'll have a high of 22 degrees, except 15 along parts of the coast. On Wednesday, it'll be cloudy with a 60% chance of showers and a high of 16. Thursday, more showers with a high of 10. Friday, showers with a high of 10 once again. Saturday, a mix of sun and cloud with a high of 10. And on Sunday, May 31st, it'll be cloudy with a 60% chance of showers and a high of 12 degrees. The weather brought to you by CIOE 97.5 FM.
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0: 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I've got New Brunswick's Robert Thomas and the Session Man standing by with Light of Love. But before that, here's a Halifax trio known as Lacewood with So What If I Miss You.

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Today will be cloudy with a 30% chance of showers early this morning. Fog patches developing this morning, and we expect between 15 and 25 millimeters of rain. Wind becoming south at 20 kilometers per hour, gusting to 40 this morning, then southeast at 30, gusting to 50 this afternoon, and we'll have a high of 14 degrees. Tonight, rain ending late this evening, then cloudy, fog patches dissipating late this evening, and we're going to get 5 more millimeters. Wind from the southeast at 30 kilometers per hour, gusting to 50, becoming southwest at 20, gusting to 40 this evening, then becoming northwest at 20 overnight. We'll have a low of 12 degrees. Tomorrow, it'll be a mix of sun and cloud with wind becoming west at 20 kilometers per hour in the afternoon. We'll have a high of 22 degrees, except 15 along parts of the coast. On Wednesday, it'll be cloudy with a 60% chance of showers and a high of 16. Thursday, more showers with a high of 10. Friday, showers with a high of 10 once again. Saturday, a mix of sun and cloud with a high of 10. And on Sunday, May 31st, it'll be cloudy with a 60% chance of showers and a high of 12 degrees. The weather brought to you by CIOE 97.5 FM.

Cecil back with you for hour number two of Morning Magic, which just began with Moncton's Devero and Strangers. I've got Newfoundland and Labrador's Marcino standing by with The Ring. But before that, here's Roberta Flack and Donny Hathaway with The Closer I Get to You.

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3: Cecil back with you on Morning Magic, and I've got the Fredericton band Run the River standing by with Punch the Dark. But before that, from 1974, here's Stevie Wonder with Too Shy to Say.

0: This is Nancy Keddy, host of Bluegrass Atlantic. 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
1: 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Here he is with the Miner's Song.

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3: I've got the Yarmouth Band known as Rain Over St. Ambrose. They're standing by with dedication. But before that, here's New Edition with If It Isn't

0: Today will be cloudy with a 30% chance of showers early this morning. Fog patches developing this morning, and we expect between 15 and 25 millimeters of rain. Wind becoming south at 20 kilometers per hour, gusting to 40 this morning, then southeast at 30, gusting to 50 this afternoon, and we'll have a high of 14 degrees. Tonight, rain ending late this evening, then cloudy, fog patches dissipating late this evening, and we're going to get 5 more millimeters. Wind from the southeast at 30 kilometers per hour, gusting to 50, becoming southwest at 20, gusting to 40 this evening, then becoming northwest at 20 overnight. We'll have a low of 12 degrees. Tomorrow, it'll be a mix of sun and cloud with wind becoming west at 20 kilometers per hour in the afternoon. We'll have a high of 22 degrees, except 15 along parts of the coast. On Wednesday, it'll be cloudy with a 60% chance of showers and a high of 16. Thursday, more showers with a high of 10. Friday, showers with a high of 10 once again. Saturday, a mix of sun and cloud with a high of 10. And on Sunday, May 31st, it'll be cloudy with a 60% chance of showers and a high of 12 degrees. The weather brought to you by CIOE 97.5 FM.
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0: Cecil, right back with you here on Morning Magic, and I've got a pair of artists coming up from Ottawa, Ontario. We're going to hear Keisha Shantae with Together. But before that, here's the one and only Paul Anka from 1975 with There's Nothing Stronger Than Our Love.

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Today will be cloudy with a 30% chance of showers early this morning. Fog patches developing this morning, and we expect between 15 and 25 millimeters of rain. Wind becoming south at 20 kilometers per hour, gusting to 40 this morning, then southeast at 30, gusting to 50 this afternoon, and we'll have a high of 14 degrees. Tonight, rain ending late this evening, then cloudy, fog patches dissipating late this evening, and we're going to get 5 more millimeters. Wind from the southeast at 30 kilometers per hour, gusting to 50, becoming southwest at 20, gusting to 40 this evening, then becoming northwest at 20 overnight. We'll have a low of 12 degrees. Tomorrow, it'll be a mix of sun and cloud with wind becoming west at 20 kilometers per hour in the afternoon. We'll have a high of 22 degrees, except 15 along parts of the coast. On Wednesday, it'll be cloudy with a 60% chance of showers and a high of 16. Thursday, more showers with a high of 10. Friday, showers with a high of 10 once again. Saturday, a mix of sun and cloud with a high of 10. And on Sunday, May 31st, it'll be cloudy with a 60% chance of showers and a high of 12 degrees. The weather brought to you by CIOE 97.5 FM.

Cecil back with you, and I want to welcome you to the third and final hour of this Monday edition of Morning Magic. That's Terry Penny getting us started this hour with All Mine. I've got Charlottetown's Jen Grant standing by with Dreamer, but before that, from 1972, here are the Dramatics with Fall in Love, Lady Love.

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2: It's 11:23.

Well, hey, everybody. Did you know that CIOE Community Radio has a show for everyone? Well, they certainly do. And if you love classic country music, that show is called Frank's Kind of Country, hosted by me, Frank Lowe. Each week, you can hear the songs and singers that we grew up with, like Marty Robbins and Conway Twitty, Patsy Cline and Loretta Lynn, Buck Owens and Merle Haggard, plus some new kids like Mo Bandy and Alan Jackson or George Strait and Vince Gill.

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1: I've got Toronto's Kevin Fox standing by with diamonds on the soles of their shoes. But before that, this is Abigail with Girlfriend.

0: Today will be cloudy with a 30% chance of showers early this morning. Fog patches developing this morning, and we expect between 15 and 25 millimeters of rain. Wind becoming south at 20 kilometers per hour, gusting to 40 this morning, then southeast at 30, gusting to 50 this afternoon, and we'll have a high of 14 degrees. Tonight, rain ending late this evening, then cloudy, fog patches dissipating late this evening, and we're going to get 5 more millimeters. Wind from the southeast at 30 kilometers per hour, gusting to 50, becoming southwest at 20, gusting to 40 this evening, then becoming northwest at 20 overnight. We'll have a low of 12 degrees. Tomorrow, it'll be a mix of sun and cloud with wind becoming west at 20 kilometers per hour in the afternoon. We'll have a high of 22 degrees, except 15 along parts of the coast. On Wednesday, it'll be cloudy with a 60% chance of showers and a high of 16. Thursday, more showers with a high of 10. Friday, showers with a high of 10 once again. Saturday, a mix of sun and cloud with a high of 10. And on Sunday, May 31st, it'll be cloudy with a 60% chance of showers and a high of 12 degrees. The weather brought to you by CIOE 97.5 FM.
1: Stock markets are in turmoil following yesterday's announcement from Butterflies and Emery Board that the proposed toenail is down by the seashore. Witches and minivans continue to frolic under intense chocolate pudding.
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0: Cecil back with you, and I've got the fifth dimension up next with Stone Soul Picnic. But before that, here's the great Gladys Knight with I Don't Wanna Know.

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5: Well, that's going to wrap things up for me here on this Monday edition of Morning Magic. Hope you had as good a time as I did. We're going to send you into your afternoon with Midnight Star from 1984 and Operator. But before that, here's New Brunswick's Brent Mason with Hindsight. I'm Cecil saying, I'll see you tomorrow.

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There you go. Let me fish off Cape St. Mary's. That is Newfoundland singer-songwriter Mary Berry getting us started here on the Monday edition of the Coastal Connection. We're kicking off a brand new week. Good afternoon. I'm Ron James with you for the next 3 hours. I got some great East Coast music for you. We're going to throw a little bit of Canadian music into the mix. We got information, sports scores, all before 4 o'clock this afternoon on this wet Monday afternoon. Good day to stay inside and listen to some great music. Here's Company House. She's a keeper.

Community Radio 97.5. She's a Keeper. That is a group called Company House here on the Coastal Connection. I got Campbell and Johnston's Black Market Band standing by. They have a song called Rock and Roll Breaks Your Heart. And before we take a listen to them, we're going to take a listen to Great Big Sea right now with Old Paulina.

0: Breaks Your Heart. That is Campbell and Johnston's Black Market Band. And before Campbell and Johnston's Black Market Band, we heard from Great Big Sea and one of their hit songs called Oh Polina. Here on this Monday afternoon, a wet one out there. We got some heavy rains expected with some heavy winds. Let's check the weather. We got rain this afternoon and lots of it, 15 to 25 millimeters. We also have some fog patches. The winds are going to be from the south, 20 kilometers per hour, gusting to 40, becoming southeast 30, gusting to 50 later on this afternoon. Highs will get up to 14 degrees this afternoon. Tonight, rain ending late this evening, then cloudy. 30% chance of showers, becoming partly cloudy before morning, and lows are going to go down to about 12 degrees overnight tonight. Tomorrow, a mix of sun and clouds, and we got highs getting up to 22 degrees tomorrow afternoon. A little cooler along parts of the coast, and there is a humidex value of 25 tomorrow afternoon. Tomorrow night, cloudy periods, a low of 8. On Wednesday, cloudy with 60% chance of showers, a high of 16 degrees. Showers on Thursday, a high of 10. We're going to kick off the weekend on Friday with showers and a high of 10 degrees. It's raining out there right now. Winds are from the south, 20 kilometers per hour, gusting to 40. Relative humidity at 75%. We have 12 degrees at the airport, and we're showing 13 degrees here in Bedford, Sackville, Nova Scotia.
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0: All day long since 6 o'clock this morning, we've been featuring the music of New Brunswick singer-songwriter April Aileen. She's from Fredericton, New Brunswick. She is our East Coast Artist of the Day, brought to you by Hear Right Canada. Here's another song from April Aileen, Hey Sugar. Hey Sugar.

0: Beautiful.
1: 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That is New Brunswick singer-songwriter April Aline, and she is our East Coast Artist of the Day on this Monday, brought to you by Hear Right Canada. 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
1: I'm Ron James. This is the Coastal Connection. Thanks for being with me here on this wet Monday afternoon. I got Burton Cummings for you right now. This is one of his big hits, Permission to Cry, right here on 97.5.

Permission to Cry. That is Canada's Burton Cummings here on the Coastal Connection. I got my good buddy Mike Ryan standing by. He's got a song called Keep On Keeping On. And before we listen to Mike, here is Ann Janelle in the morning.

97.5, the home of East Coast music. Keep on keeping on. That is Mike Ryan here on the Coastal Connection. And before Mike, we heard from Ann Janelle and her song In the Morning here on this Monday afternoon. Don't forget, voting is on right now for the East Coast Top 30. 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You'll find a list of 50 songs. You can pick up to 20 of those 50 songs once per email, once per week. We shut it down on Thursday at 6 o'clock, tabulate your votes, and then Martin Hickey is in here every Saturday afternoon between 4 and 6, counting down the top 30 songs on the East Coast. Let's check the weather.

0: Well, we got the rain coming down right now, and we're going to see about 15 to 25 millimeters of rain before it's all over. And the winds from the south, 20 kilometers per hour, gusting to 40. They're going to get a little gustier from the southeast, 30 gusting to 50 this afternoon. And tonight we got rain ending late this evening, then cloudy with 30% chance of showers, becoming partly cloudy before morning, and we got about another 5 millimeters of rain before it's all over this evening, and lows going down to 12 degrees. Tomorrow, a mix of sun and clouds with highs getting up to 22 degrees, a little cooler along parts of the coast. You could see humidex values reach 25. Tomorrow night, cloudy periods, a low of 8. On Wednesday, a cloudy day with 60% chance of showers, a high of 16. Thursday, showers, a high of 10. We're going to kick off the weekend on Friday with showers, a high of 10 degrees. On the weekend coming up, Saturday, a mix of sun and clouds, a high of 10. And on Sunday, the last day of May, we're going to have cloudy skies, 60% chance of showers, and a high of 12 degrees. It's raining out there right now, and the winds are from the south, 20 kilometers per hour, gusting to 40. Relative humidity at 75%. 12 degrees at the airport, 13 degrees here in Bedford Sackville, Nova Scotia.
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0: Well, before this hour is through, we're going to have music from Hayes and Halls. We have Gordy Sampson from Cape Breton. We have Pictou County's Dave Gunning. We have a country band from the West Coast, Tim and the Glory Boys. We also have music from Mile 25. We have Peter Welsh. We also have Jeremy Pike and Canada's Celine Dion. But right now, here's Adam Washburn. He's looking.

Mandy Radio 97.5. Looking back, that is New Brunswick's Adam Washburn here on the Coastal Connection. 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What's

Community Radio 97.5, Canada, Celine Dion, song called Ashes here on the Coastal Connection. I got Mile 25 standing by. They're four young guys from Newfoundland. They have a song called Somewhere Out There. Before we take a listen to Mile 25, this is Jeremy Pike, Forevermore.

0: said my head was in
1: somewhere out there. That is Mile 25 here on the Coastal Connection. And before Mile 25, we heard from singer-songwriter Jeremy Pike and his song called Forevermore. As we wind down this first hour of the Coastal Connection, I'm Ron James with you until 4, and we got Country Drive in here at 4 o'clock. 3 great hours of hot country music.
2: 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Not by the hair of my chinny chin, said the pigs. I'll huff and I'll puff.
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1: As we wind down this first hour, here's a country band from the west coast of Canada, Tim and the Glory Boys, Without a Prayer. Yeah.

0: Community Radio 97.5 Without a Prayer. That is a country band from the west coast of Canada, Tim and the Glory Boys. Let's go to Pictou County, Nova Scotia right now. This is singer-songwriter Dave Gunning. 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
1: 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We burned the devil's blood. 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

world of make-believe. That is Pictou County's finest, Mr. Dave Gunning. Let's go to Cape Breton right now. This is Gordy Sampson, Flying So Low.

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2: I'm not wearing the tights. I don't mind those curly toed shoes, you know, those are fine. Funny hat, but I'm not wearing tights. Where's this old tar?
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2: He's just driving around the block. Make sure that he's the last one in.
4: Oh, here he is. String.
5: Oh, where have you been?
4: You're an hour late.
6: How are you?
4: What are you wearing?
6: Black.
4: That.
2: Oh, you were wearing white, so I come in
4: black.
7: Like the strip, then.
2: Don't make me do your hair for you.
4: Could you? Could you do his as well? No, you met String, haven't you?
2: Yeah. No, Brian. No,
4: Mac, we won't let this hairstyle go out, will we?
2: No, mate.
4: Do you have one of these?
2: I did, but then it sort of vanished on me.
4: This love you made.
2: Sing it.
4: When it's love you give,
2: I'll be a man of good faith.

There you go. The song is called All for Love, and that is Canada's Bryan Adams and Friends getting us started into the second hour of the Coastal Connection. And the Friends, by the way, are Rod Stewart and Sting. Could you pick out their voices? And good afternoon again. Ron James here, and I'm with you for the next 2 hours. I've got some great East Coast music for you. We're going to throw a little bit of Canadian music into the mix like you just heard. We've got information, sports scores, all before 4 o'clock this afternoon. Honey Gut coming by. They're going to sing a song called Pavement People. But before we listen to Honey Gut, here are the Ennis Sisters, Last of a Kind.

0: Pavement People, the name of the song, and that is Honey Gut here on the Coastal Connection. And before Honey Gut, we heard from the Ennis Sisters from Newfoundland and their song called Last of a Kind here on this Monday afternoon. We're kicking off a brand new week, a rainy one. And did you know on this date in 1977, the first Star Wars film is released? George Lucas' epic space opera is one of the most popular works in movie history.
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0: We got rain coming down. We got fog patches, and we're going to see about 15 to 25 millimeters this afternoon. The winds are going to be from the south, 20 kilometers per hour, gusting to 40. They're going to get a little stronger later in the afternoon, becoming southeast, 30, gusting to 50. Highs will get up to 14 degrees this afternoon. Tonight, rain ending late this evening, then cloudy with 30% chance of showers, becoming partly cloudy before morning. Fog patches are going to dissipate before morning. We'll see another 5 millimeters of rain before it's all over. And the winds will be from the southeast 30 gusting to 50, becoming southwest 20 gusting to 40 this evening, then becoming southwest 20 overnight tonight. Lows going down to 12 degrees. Tomorrow, a mix of sun and clouds. Highs are going to get up to 22 degrees tomorrow afternoon. A little cooler if you're along parts of the coast. And you could see the humidex value reach 25 degrees tomorrow afternoon. Tomorrow night, cloudy periods, a low of 8. Cloudy on Wednesday with 60% chance of showers, a high of 16. Showers on Thursday, a high of 10. And we're going to kick off the weekend on Friday with showers and a high of 10 degrees. It's raining out there right now. The winds are from the south, 20 kilometers per hour, gusting to 40. Relative humidity at 78%. 13 degrees at the airport. That's up 1 degree from last hour, and we're still at 13 degrees here in Bedford, Nova Scotia. 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
0: 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Your East Coast Artist of the Day is Fredericton, New Brunswick singer-songwriter April Aileen. 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

0: 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That is April Aileen. 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
1: 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Click that. Tell us your favorite East Coast or Canadian song. Put your name to it. Submit it. Once you do that, I get it in my inbox, and I can play it for you here on the Coastal Connection. Here's Northumberland singing about 1969.

1969, the name of the song, and that is a group called Northumberland here on the Coastal Connection. I got Hal Bruce standing by. He's going to sing Baby Don't Go, but before we take a listen to Hal Bruce, here is Jamila, Bad Habit on 97.5.

0: Mandy Radio, 97.5. Baby Don't Go. That is Hal Bruce here on the Coastal Connection. And before Hal, we heard from Jamila and her song called Bad Habit here on this Monday afternoon. And I see gas prices went down over the weekend. Well, they went down on midnight Friday morning. They went down about 3.4 cents a liter. And then the next day, the interrupter clause was invoked, and it went down another 7.2 cents a liter. Now gas is selling for $1.85.6. Diesel unchanged, still selling for $2.18.1 cent a liter. We got rain coming down, we got fog patches, and we're going to see about 15 to 25 millimeters this afternoon. The winds are going to be from the south, 20 kilometers per hour, gusting to 40. They're going to get a little stronger later in the afternoon, becoming southeast, 30, gusting to 50. Highs will get up to 14 degrees this afternoon. Tonight, rain ending late this evening, then cloudy with 30% chance of showers, becoming partly cloudy before morning. Fog patches are going to dissipate before morning. We'll see another 5 millimeters of rain before it's all over. And the winds will be from the southeast, 30, gusting to 50, becoming southwest, 20, gusting to 40 this evening, then becoming southwest, 20 overnight tonight, lows going down to 12 degrees. Tomorrow, a mix of sun and clouds. Highs are going to get up to 22 degrees tomorrow afternoon, a little cooler if you're along parts of the coast. And you could see the humidex value reach 25 degrees tomorrow afternoon. Tomorrow night, cloudy periods, a low of 8. Cloudy on Wednesday with 60% chance of showers, a high of 16. Showers on Thursday, a high of 10. And we're going to kick off the weekend on Friday with showers and a high of 10 degrees. It's raining out there right now. The winds are from the south, 20 kilometers per hour, gusting to 40. Relative humidity at 78%. 13 degrees at the airport. That's up 1 degree from last hour, and we're still at 13 degrees here in Bedford, Nova Scotia.
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0: Don't forget, if you have a Facebook page, you can check us out on Facebook. Go to CIOE Fans, like us, keep abreast of everything we do around here at Community Radio. Now, before this hour is through, we're going to have music from Dennis Ellsworth. We also have Elijah Will. We have a song from Michael Bublé. We also have music from Annapolis Valley singer-songwriter Tara Spencer. We have country singer Dallas Smith. And we got Leanne Hoffman. But right now, this guy's name is Dylan Holton. Sail out to sea.

0: Community Radio 97.5, Portuguese Tarts. That is singer-songwriter Leanne Hoffman. I have Tara Spencer standing by. She's from Windsor, Nova Scotia, and she's got a song called Manitoba Maple. Before we take a listen to Tara Spencer, here's country singer Dallas Smith. Fixer Upper.
1: Yeah,

0: Singing about that Manitoba Make Bowl, that is Tara Spencer. And before Tara, we heard from country singer Dallas Smith and his country tune, Fixer Upper. As we wind down the second hour of the Coastal Connection, a wet Monday afternoon out there, and we got some strong winds this afternoon. We'll check the weather in the next hour.
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0: And we're winding down the second hour of the Coastal Connection. I'm with you until 4 o'clock this afternoon. Then we have Country Driving here at 4 o'clock, 3 great hours of hot country music. Here is Michael Bublé, one of his hit songs, That's All, right here on 97.5.

like a fool. That is Elijah Will here on the Coastal Connection. Well, that's hour number two complete. I got one more hour to go. I'm with you until 4 o'clock. I hope you can stick around. I got some great music lined up for you. Take us out of hour number two into hour number three. This is Prince Edward Island singer-songwriter Dennis Ellsworth. Lost Without You.

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There you go. One of the greatest songwriters and singers on the East Coast of Canada, the late Bruce Guthrie, and one of his big hits, Falling, getting us started into the third hour of the Coastal Connection here on this Monday afternoon. Starting off a brand new week. Good afternoon. I'm Ron James. With you this final hour, I still got some great music lined up for you. I got some sports scores to share with you before I'm out of here this hour. Dave Carroll standing by. He's got a song called When the World Stops Ending. Before we take a listen to Dave Carroll, here's Bonnie St. Croix, To Be Me.

0: Beautiful song, When the World Stops Ending. That is singer-songwriter Dave Carroll. And before Dave, we heard from Bonnie St. Croix and her song, To Be Me, here on this Monday afternoon of the Coastal Connection. I'm Ron James. Every weekday morning, my good buddy Cecil Wrightson here. He's got a show called Morning Magic, and it's a great blend of music and information, 9 to 12, Monday to Friday, right here on Community Radio.
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0: We're going to take another listen to our East Coast Artist of the Day, brought to you by Hair Right Canada. Your East Coast Artist of the Day is New Brunswick singer-songwriter April Aileen. Here's a song from April Aileen, Wicked Ways.

0: Wicked Ways. That is Frederick, New Brunswick singer-songwriter April Aileen. She is our East Coast Artist of the Day, brought to you by Hear Right Canada. 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
0: Well, if you're out and about this afternoon with this rain coming down, drive carefully with the conditions of the roads, and we could do some hydroplaning if you're driving too fast. Here's Alex Hickey, Moonshine and Mischief.

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0: Moonshine and Mischief. That is Alex Hickey here on the Coastal Connection. I'm Ron James. If you're celebrating a birthday today on this 25th day of May, I want to take this opportunity to wish you a happy birthday from all of us here at Community Radio. You're sharing a birthday today with Mike Myers. He was 63 years old today, born in Toronto, comedian, actor, singer, and screenwriter. He won 4 American Comedy Awards for Austin Powers, The Spy Who Shagged Men, and Austin Powers, The Goldmember. He also provided the voice for Shrek, and he starred in Wayne's World. And also, puppeteer Frank Oz is 82 years old today. You would know him as the voice behind the iconic characters such as Yoda, Cookie Monster, and Miss Piggy. So happy birthday to Frank Oz, happy birthday to Mike Myers, and happy birthday to you if it's your birthday today on this 25th day of May from all of us here at 97.5. We got rain this afternoon with some fog patches, 15 to 25 millimeters of rain. The winds are going to be a little gusty this afternoon, and I think they've just turned around to the southeast, 30 gusting to 50, and highs getting up to 14 degrees this afternoon. Tonight, rain ending late this evening, then cloudy, 30% chance of showers, becoming partly cloudy before morning. Fog patches will dissipate before morning. We're going to see another 5 millimeters of rain before it's all over. Lows are going to go down to 12 degrees overnight tonight. Tomorrow, a mix of sun and clouds with highs getting up to 22 degrees, a little cooler along parts of the coast. You could see humidex values reach 25 tomorrow afternoon. Tomorrow night, cloudy periods and a low of 8 degrees. Wednesday, cloudy with 60% chance of showers, a high of 16 degrees. Thursday, showers in the forecast with a high of 10 degrees. And we're going to kick off the weekend on Friday with showers and a high of 10 degrees. It's raining out there. The winds are from the southeast, 30 kilometers per hour, gusting to 50 this hour. Relative humidity at 72%. 13 degrees at the airport, and we're showing 13 degrees here in Bedford, Sackville, Nova Scotia.
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0: Well, before this hour is through, we're going to have music from Stephen McDougall. We also have Halifax singer-songwriter Braden Lamb. We got Dartmouth singer-songwriter Keats Conlin, and we got a blast from the past from the late Gordon Lightfoot. We also have country singer Greg Bolger and Avery Dakin. And we're going to have music from Tara McLean from Prince Edward Island and Guy Paul Thibault. But right now, this is Lorna Lovell. Pray every day.

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0: 97.5, the home of East Coast music. That is Prince Edward Island singer-songwriter Tara McLean. The song is called Changing Tide. And before Tara, we heard from Guy Paul Thibault and his song Save a Cold One for Me. A local poll asked the question, do you watch late-night talk shows? 75% of you said, no, I don't. 16% you said, sometimes. And 9% of you said, yes, all the time.
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0: We are winding down this third hour of the Coastal Connection on this Monday afternoon as we start a brand new week. I'm Ron James. I'm with you until 4 o'clock, and then we got Country Drive in here at 4 with 3 great hours of hot country music. Speaking of country music, I got Greg Bolger standing by. He is a country singer from Newfoundland. He's got a song called It Ain't Come to That. But before we take a listen to Greg Bolger, this is Avery Dakin, Too Close.

It ain't come to that. That is Newfoundland country singer Greg Bolger. And before Greg, we heard from Avery Dakin, Too Close, the name of the song. Got some sports scores for you. Game 3 played last night, the Vegas Golden Knights in Colorado. Vegas Golden Knights beating Colorado 5-3 to take a 3-0 lead in that series. It's do or die for Colorado tomorrow night. Tonight, Game 3, Carolina at Montreal. That series is tied up at 1-1. In NBA Finals, San Antonio over Oklahoma City last night, 103-82. That series tied up at 2-2. Tonight, Game 4 with the New York Knicks in Cleveland. That's a 3-0 lead for New York in that series. The Blue Jays played yesterday, Pittsburgh beating the Blue Jays 4-1. Today in Major League Baseball, the New York Yankees are in Kansas City, Cincinnati at New York to play the Mets. We got Miami in Toronto tonight to play the Blue Jays, and Colorado playing the LA Dodgers.

0: Well, we got that rain ending late this evening, then cloudy with 30% chance of showers, becoming partly cloudy before morning, and fog patches will dissipate before morning. We're going to see another 5 millimeters of rain before it's all over. The winds from the southeast, 30 kilometers per hour, gusting to 50. They're going to become southwest 20, gusting to 40 this evening, then becoming northwest 20 kilometers an hour overnight, with lows going down to 12 degrees. Tomorrow, a mix of sun and clouds. Highs are going to get up to 22 degrees, a little cooler along the coast, and you could see humidex values reach 25. Tomorrow night, cloudy periods, a low of 8. Wednesday, cloudy with 60% chance of showers, a high of 16. Showers on Thursday, a high of 10. Kicking off the weekend on Friday with showers, a high of 10. And the weekend, well, Saturday, a mix of sun and clouds, a high of 10. And on Sunday, cloudy with 60% chance of showers, a high of 12 degrees. Well, if you look out right now, it's raining and the winds are from the southeast, 30 kilometers per hour, gusting to 50. Relative humidity at 72%. We have 13 degrees across the board at the airport here and in Bedford, Sackville, Nova Scotia.
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0: Well, we're in the home stretch here on this Monday afternoon of the Coastal Connection. I'm Ron James. I'm getting ready for Country Drive at 4 o'clock, 3 great hours of hot country music. Here's the late Gordon Lightfoot, one of his big hits, If You Could Read My Mind.

I think that's one of my favorite Gordon Lightfoot songs, If You Could Read My Mind. This is Derek Messinger, Senator Keats Conlin, Green Eyes.

Eyes is the name of the song, and that is Dartmouth singer-songwriter Keats Conlon. Let's go over the harbor to Halifax right now. This is Halifax singer-songwriter Braden Lamb. Saturday is 7.

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Well, we got rain ending late this evening, then cloudy with 30% chance of showers, becoming partly cloudy before morning. Fog patches will dissipate before morning. We're going to see another 5 millimeters of rain before it's all over. The winds tonight are going to be from the southeast, 30 kilometers per hour, gusting to 50, becoming southwest 20, gusting to 40 this evening, and becoming northwest 20 overnight tonight, with lows going down to 12 degrees. Tomorrow, a mix of sun and clouds. Highs will get up to 22 degrees tomorrow afternoon. A little cooler along parts of the coast. Humidex values could reach 25 tomorrow afternoon. Tomorrow night, cloudy periods, a low of 8. Wednesday, a cloudy day with 60% chance of showers, a high of 16. Showers on Thursday, a high of 10. Friday, showers, a high of 10. And on the weekend, Saturday, a mix of sun and clouds, a high of 10. And the last day of May on Sunday, cloudy skies, 60% chance of showers, a high of 12 degrees. 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

Well, we got rain ending late this evening, then cloudy with 30% chance of showers, becoming partly cloudy before morning. Fog patches will dissipate before morning. We're going to see another 5 millimeters of rain before it's all over. The winds tonight are going to be from the southeast, 30 kilometers per hour, gusting to 50, becoming southwest 20, gusting to 40 this evening, and becoming northwest 20 overnight tonight, with lows going down to 12 degrees. Tomorrow, a mix of sun and clouds. Highs will get up to 22 degrees tomorrow afternoon. A little cooler along parts of the coast. Humidex values could reach 25 tomorrow afternoon. Tomorrow night, cloudy periods, a low of 8. Wednesday, a cloudy day with 60% chance of showers, a high of 16. Showers on Thursday, a high of 10. Friday, showers, a high of 10. And on the weekend, Saturday, a mix of sun and clouds.

Well, we got rain ending late this evening, then cloudy with 30% chance of showers, becoming partly cloudy before morning. Fog patches will dissipate before morning. We're going to see another 5 millimeters of rain before it's all over. The winds tonight are going to be from the southeast, 30 kilometers per hour, gusting to 50, becoming southwest 20, gusting to 40 this evening, and becoming northwest 20 overnight tonight with lows going down to 12 degrees. Tomorrow, a mix of sun and clouds. Highs will get up to 22 degrees tomorrow afternoon. A little cooler along parts of the coast. Humidex values could reach 25 tomorrow afternoon. Tomorrow night, cloudy periods, a low of 8. Wednesday, a cloudy day with 60% chance of showers, a high of 16. Showers on Thursday, a high of 10. Friday, showers, a high of 10. And on the weekend, Saturday, a mix of sun and clouds, a high of 10. And the last day of May on Sunday, cloudy skies, 60% chance of showers, a high of 12 degrees. 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Walk down.

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Well, we got rain ending late this evening, then cloudy with 30% chance of showers, becoming partly cloudy before morning. Fog patches will dissipate before morning. We're going to see another 5 millimeters of rain before it's all over. The winds tonight are going to be from the southeast, 30 kilometers per hour, gusting to 50, becoming southwest 20, gusting to 40 this evening, and becoming northwest 20 overnight tonight, with lows going down to 12 degrees. Tomorrow, a mix of sun and clouds. Highs will get up to 22 degrees tomorrow afternoon. A little cooler along parts of the coast. Humidex values could reach 25 tomorrow afternoon. Tomorrow night, cloudy periods, a low of 8. Wednesday, a cloudy day with 60% chance of showers, a high of 16. Showers on Thursday, a high of 10. Friday, showers, a high of 10. And on the weekend, Saturday, a mix of sun and clouds, a high of 10. And the last day of May on Sunday, cloudy skies, 60% chance of showers, a high of 12 degrees. 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

Well, we got rain ending late this evening, then cloudy with 30% chance of showers, becoming partly cloudy before morning. Fog patches will dissipate before morning. We're going to see another 5 millimeters of rain before it's all over. The winds tonight are going to be from the southeast, 30 kilometers per hour, gusting to 50, becoming southwest 20, gusting to 40 this evening, and becoming northwest 20 overnight tonight, with lows going down to 12 degrees. Tomorrow, a mix of sun and clouds. Highs will get up to 22 degrees tomorrow afternoon. A little cooler along parts of the coast. Humidex values could reach 25 tomorrow afternoon. Tomorrow night, cloudy periods, a low of 8. Wednesday, a cloudy day with 60% chance of showers, a high of 16. Showers on Thursday, a high of 10. Friday, showers, a high of 10. And on the weekend, Saturday, a mix of sun and clouds, a high of 10. And the last day of May on Sunday, cloudy skies, 60% chance of showers, a high.

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Well, we got rain ending late this evening, then cloudy with 30% chance of showers, becoming partly cloudy before morning. Fog patches will dissipate before morning. We're going to see another 5 millimeters of rain before it's all over. The winds tonight are going to be from the southeast, 30 kilometers per hour, gusting to 50, becoming southwest 20, gusting to 40 this evening, and becoming northwest 20 overnight tonight, with lows going down to 12 degrees. Tomorrow, a mix of sun and clouds. Highs will get up to 22 degrees tomorrow afternoon. A little cooler along parts of the coast. Humidex values could reach 25 tomorrow afternoon. Tomorrow night, cloudy periods, a low of 8. Wednesday, a cloudy day with 60% chance of showers, a high of 16. Showers on Thursday, a high of 10. Friday, showers, a high of 10. And on the weekend, Saturday, a mix of sun and clouds, a high of 10. And the last day of May on Sunday, cloudy skies, 60% chance of showers, a high of 12 degrees. 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

Well, we got rain ending late this evening, then cloudy with 30% chance of showers, becoming partly cloudy before morning. Fog patches will dissipate before morning. We're going to see another 5 millimeters of rain before it's all over. The winds tonight are going to be from the southeast, 30 kilometers per hour, gusting to 50, becoming southwest 20, gusting to 40 this evening, and becoming northwest 20 overnight tonight with lows going down to 12 degrees. Tomorrow, a mix of sun and clouds. Highs will get up to 22 degrees tomorrow afternoon. A little cooler along parts of the coast. Humidex values could reach 25 tomorrow afternoon. Tomorrow night, cloudy periods, a low of 8. Wednesday, a cloudy day with 60% chance of showers, a high of 16. Showers on Thursday, a high of 10. Friday, showers, a high of 10. And on the weekend, Saturday, a mix of sun and clouds, a high of 10. And the last day of May on Sunday, cloudy skies, 60% chance of showers, a high of 12 degrees. 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

Well, we got rain ending late this evening, then cloudy with 30% chance of showers, becoming partly cloudy before morning. Fog patches will dissipate before morning. We're going to see another 5 millimeters of rain before it's all over. The winds tonight are going to be from the southeast, 30 kilometers per hour, gusting to 50, becoming southwest 20, gusting to 40 this evening, and becoming northwest 20 overnight tonight, with lows going down to 12 degrees. Tomorrow, a mix of sun and clouds. Highs will get up to 22 degrees tomorrow afternoon. A little cooler along parts of the coast. Humidex values could reach 25 tomorrow afternoon. Tomorrow night, cloudy periods, a low of 8. Wednesday, a cloudy day with 60% chance of showers, a high of 16. Showers on Thursday, a high of 10. Friday, showers, a high of 10. And on the weekend, Saturday, a mix of sun and clouds, a high of 10. And the last day of May on Sunday, cloudy skies, 60% chance of showers, a high of 12 degrees. 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

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We're swinging doors, being submitted.

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Well, we got rain ending late this evening, then cloudy with 30% chance of showers, becoming partly cloudy before morning. Fog patches will dissipate before morning. We're going to see another 5 millimeters of rain before it's all over. The winds tonight are going to be from the southeast, 30 kilometers per hour, gusting to 50, becoming southwest 20, gusting to 40 this evening, and becoming northwest 20 overnight tonight with lows going down to 12 degrees. Tomorrow, a mix of sun and clouds. Highs will get up to 22 degrees tomorrow afternoon. A little cooler along parts of the coast. Humidex values could reach 25 tomorrow afternoon. Tomorrow night, cloudy periods, a low of 8. Wednesday, a cloudy day with 60% chance of showers, a high of 16. Showers on Thursday, a high of 10. Friday, showers, a high of 10. And on the weekend, Saturday, a mix of sun and clouds, a high of 10. And the last day of May on Sunday, cloudy skies, 60% chance of showers, a high of 12 degrees. 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
2: Good evening. Welcome to 70s at 7 with Greg, and I'm your host, Greg Fenwick. And tonight we're going to start the show off with Neil Diamond's Shiloh, and that's going to be followed by the Bee Gees' Jive Talkin'. So let's give a listen.

Next up, we have the Moody Blues and their song Nights in White Satin. This was originally released in 1967 and was only a minor hit at that particular time, but it was re-released again in 1972. And at that time, it became a major international success, reaching number two in the United States. So let's give a listen to the Moody Blues, Nights in White Satin. And then that's going to be followed by the Beatles, Please, Please Me, after which we'll have Carole King, It's Too Late.

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0: And we just heard the Beatles' Eleanor Rigby. And now we're going to listen to Janis Joplin and me and Bobby McGee. This is one of the first songs that I learned to play on my guitar. And that's going to be followed by B.J. Thomas, Raindrops Keep Falling on My Head. And I also would like to give out a shout out to my cousin Carolyn and her husband Mike, who I had a very nice visit with today. So let's give a listen to these songs, and we'll be right back.
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0: It's 729.

We just heard Bobby Goldsboro, See the Funny Little Clown. And actually, what's special about May 25th? Well, this happens to be National Wine Day. It's an unofficial celebration of wine culture. So grab yourself a glass of wine and continue to listen to some of the songs coming up. Next, after Bobby Goldsboro, we have The Carpenters with Ticket to Ride. And that'll be followed by Eric Carmen, All by Myself.

0: Love to sing? 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
2: And next up we have Rod Stewart with Maggie May. We actually have a standard-sized poodle that is just adorable who's called Maggie May at our apartment. But now, after Maggie May with Rod Stewart, we're going to listen to CCR, Brown-Eyed Girl.

Stand by, please. Rolling on six. Brown-eyed girl on six.

Next up will be Burton Cummings, My Own Way to Rock, and that'll wrap up the show tonight. 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So thanks for joining me tonight. I hope you enjoyed the selection. And hopefully you come back on Wednesday where I'll have a brand new group of songs for you to listen to.

Good evening, and welcome to this edition of Monday Night Swing. I'm Ted Blackburn, and as usual, I'll be here for the next hour bringing you the finest in big band jazz. Tonight, in my continuing series focusing on the instruments of the big band, I'll be featuring another member of the reed section, the baritone saxophone. More often than not, solos in the sax section are taken by alto or tenor players. However, there are some masterful baritone players who deserve to be recognized. We'll hear some of the best, including Jerry Mulligan, Serge Chaloff, Harry Carney, Pepper Adams, and many more. So, adjust your ears to the lower frequencies as we get ready to listen to some great big band baritone saxophone players.

The baritone saxophone is the lowest voice in the reed section. Occasionally, a bass saxophone is used, but that's pretty rare. As a solo instrument, however, many baritone sax players demonstrate that the upper register of the instrument is also very effective. Here's our first example, Jerry Mulligan. In addition to being a virtuoso baritone player with a light, delicate sound, Jerry Mulligan was also an influential composer and arranger who, along with Miles Davis, Gil Evans, John Lewis, and others, helped to develop the cool jazz style of the post-bebop era. Here is Jerry Mulligan with his concert jazz band from a performance in New York in 1960. This is Black Nightgown.

Jerry Mulligan and his concert jazz band live at the Village Vanguard in New York in 1960 with his own composition and arrangement, Black Nightgown. We'll hear another track from that band later in the show. Probably the first big band baritone sax player to emerge as a soloist was the great Harry Carney. During his 4+ decades with Duke Ellington, Harry Carney significantly expanded the role of the baritone sax in the big band and influenced just about every baritone player who came after him. Here is Harry Carney, featured with the Ellington Band, on one of Duke's classic compositions, Sophisticated Lady.

0: Connie.
1: Duke Ellington and his orchestra featuring baritone saxophone soloist Harry Carney on Sophisticated Lady, recorded at the Stratford Shakespeare Festival in 1956. 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This evening we'll hear two tracks from baritone sax soloist Serge Chaloff. The first is a track that was a big hit for the Woody Herman Band in 1947. Serge Chaloff, along with Zoot Sims, Herbie Steward, and Stan Getz, were the original Four Brothers. Here's that famous recording from 1947.

Four Brothers, recorded by Woody Herman and his Thundering Herd in 1947, and featuring baritone sax soloist Serge Chaloff, along with his brothers, Zoot Sims, Herbie Stewart, and Stan Getz. Here's a baritone player who may not be as well known as some of the other names on tonight's show, but who was just as influential in the world of jazz, Nick Brignola. From the early 1960s until his death in 2002, Nick performed and recorded with a long list of jazz greats, including one of his idols, Pepper Adams. Here is Nick Brignola, featured with the Doug Searle Big Band on Groovin', recorded in 1981.

Baritone sax soloist Nick Brignola featured with the Doug Searle Big Band on Groovin', recorded in 1981. 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I hope you're enjoying our tribute to some of the great big band baritone sax players. I was introduced to Bruce Johnston's talents on the baritone saxophone during the period when he was playing with Maynard Ferguson's band in the 1970s. Here is Bruce Johnston, featured on a chart that was written by Slide Hampton for Maynard's band in the 60s. This is Got the Spirit.

0: From Maynard Ferguson's 1974 live album, MF Horn 4 and 5, that was baritone sax soloist Bruce Johnston, featured on Slide Hampton's Got the Spirit.
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0: 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I hope you're enjoying our tribute to some of the great big band baritone sax players. Here's one of the great Canadian baritone saxophone soloists, Bob Leonard. For 20 years, Bob was a member of Rob McConnell's Boss Brass while keeping up a busy schedule as a studio musician and jazz freelancer. Here is Bob Leonard featured with John McLeod's Rex Hotel Orchestra on a tune that dates back to 1940. This is John McLeod's arrangement of Everything Happens to Me.

Everything Happens to Me, recorded by the Rex Hotel Orchestra in Toronto and featuring Bob Leonard on baritone saxophone. Since its premiere,

Here in 1924, George Gershwin's Rhapsody in Blue has been performed and recorded by a long list of musicians in almost every genre of music. This is Duke Ellington's 1962 arrangement of the Gershwin classic, featuring Harry Carney on baritone saxophone.

Harry Carney, featured on a beautiful Duke Ellington arrangement of Rhapsody in Blue, recorded in 1962. Up next, a track that dates back to 1946. This is a performance by Jimmy Dorsey and his orchestra, featuring baritone sax soloist Serge Chaloff on Juan Tiesel's Perdido, recorded at the Casino Gardens Ballroom in Santa Monica, California.

Jimmy Dorsey and his orchestra featuring Serge Chaloff on baritone saxophone with their performance of Perdido, recorded at the Casino Gardens Ballroom in Santa Monica in 1946. Here's another great track from the Doug Serdal Big Band featuring baritone sax soloist Nick Brignola. This is Erigen, which, by the way, is Nigeria spelled backwards, recorded in 1981.

Nick Brignola featured with the Doug Serdal Big Band in 1981 on the Sonny Rollins classic, Arigen. Our final track of the evening takes us back to the first band we heard on tonight's show, Jerry Mulligan's Concert Jazz Band. From their first studio album, here is Jerry Mulligan and the band with Barbara's Theme, recorded in 1960.